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1: Yeah, copy that, Fire Tom. Is Bravo being responded?
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1: Come 482
0: Elk River. 482 Elk, the alarm showing active level 12 rooftop. We're investigating. There's currently no sign of smoke or fire. Bravo, I are responding back to downgrade to 30. Over.
1: Alpha alarm showing active level 12 rooftop. You're investigating. Currently no sign of smoke or fire. Bravo 10 downgrade to 330, 1023, fire call 42, Bravo. Cycle 1 of 42, Bravo, copy last, repeating code 30. 22 Bravo, beginning 1023.

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0: 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Alpha, can we get a status of the alarm, over?
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0: 82 Alpha, copy.
1: 1035. Welcome to Kauai 42 Bravo. Welcome 42 Bravo, over. 42 Bravo, we have code 4 from the police.

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0: Welcome to Eddie 2 Alpha, 94 to 96, the Esplanade, Golden Beach. Alarm active, zone 15, level 12, lift shaft, activated due to working in area. They had isolated some alarms in the vicinity, however, due to dust transfer, this one had activated. The alarm has now been isolated, management is attendance. Code 4, over.
1: Looking for 82 Alpha, alarm activated, zone 15, level 12, lift shaft, activated due to work in an area. They had isolated the alarm in the vicinity due to dust, has activated the alarm. It has been isolated, management in attendance, code 4, 1040.

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0: 423 Alpha, we've arrived on scene at 9 Dalgangle Road. No sign of smoke or fire, no residents either at this stage to give us any information.
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0: Viacom 423 Alpha, I've talked to a neighbour who called it in. Apparently there is a person starting small fires in some grass and rubbish locally. Can we advise QAS for urgency to this, please?
1: 423 Alpha, talk to neighbour who called in. A person is starting small fires in small grass and rubbish local areas, requesting QPS be responded, 1043.

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0: Icon 432 Alpha, we're responding to reports of a vehicle fire. Can we confirm the address, over?
1: Icon 432 Alpha, you're responding, requesting to confirm address. 432 Alpha, be advised this current fire is well involved. It is approximately 150 metres down Telesco Road from the intersection of Bigwell Road and Telesco Road. For your information, it is approximately 10 metres on one side from Painfield and 30 metres on the other side. All persons are out of vehicle, no injuries. Over.
0: Roger, fire comp.
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0: Home 423 Alpha, SITREP, QPS are now on scene and are liaising with the neighbouring lady that has given us information. We have used case one to damp down a small area, 2 metres by 2 metres, that had been alight but was still smouldering. Over.
1: 423 Alpha QBS now on scene. They're liaising with the neighbour lady who gave the information. You've used case one to damp down a small area of 2 by 2 that had been alight but was still smouldering. 1047.

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0: 423 Alpha, the area has been checked. Hotspot has been extinguished. We are code 4, 423 Alpha, 423 Yankee.
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1: Viacom 473, Victor, over.
0: Viacom 473, Victor. No smoke showing. We've left in the hands of fire investigator, Waco 4.
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1: 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Case 1, 1 firefighter and BA, 1058.

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0: Quantum 432 Alpha, fires out, QPS off site, vehicle's been left in the hands of QPS. 432 Alpha is code 7 due to PPE, Alpha.
1: Quantum 432 Alpha, fires out, QPS on site, vehicle's been left in the hands of QPS. 432 Alpha, code 7 due to PPE, 1127.

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0: 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We're investigating a homeless camp. 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
0: 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It was a homeless camp, one female individual with a small fire for warmth. She is extinguishing that small fire. We've offered some advice and we're now code 4, over.
1: Bravo, you've investigated area with a homeless camp, one female with small fire for warmth, she's extinguishing small fire, you've offered advice, code 4, 1135.

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0: 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We're proceeding, over.
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0: Five on the Quad, 482 Yankee.
1: Michael 42 Yankee, you have
0: a... Five on 482 Yankee. On code 4, from Blackcliff Road, Hunchy. This incident has been left in a hand off the phone. Hold on.
1: Michael 482 Yankee, you have a code 4. Has been left in hand off the file. 482 Yankee, confirming can be seen to now be closed, over.
0: Viacom 482 Yankee, that's affirmative, incident complete, over.

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0: 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Bingoor, 81, go 5.
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0: Come on, 412 Lamar, we're responding.
1: Parkhouse, Lamar, responding to St. Jerusalem.

0: 514 Alpha, go ahead, over.
1: 14 Alpha, we're responding to truck RTC with the crew of 1 and 3, over.
0: 414 Alpha, responding crew 1 and 3, 15 11.
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0: 462 Yankee, eyeball, crew 1, over.
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1: Michael, 414 Alpha, over.
0: Alpha, wet code 2. We have a B-double refrigerated truck. It's still upright, it's on the edge of the road, taken out about 30 metres of guardrail. We'll provide a sit rep shortly, over.
1: Icon 414 Alpha, code 2, B-double refrigerated truck, still upright on edge of road, taken out 30 metres of guardrail. 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
2: 412 Lima, possible traffic infringement, Mount Perry Road, 15, 17. 414 Alpha. 414 Alpha, over.
1: 414
2: Alpha, SIP rep. We have a B double carrying parcels, Australia Post goods, so no dangerous goods. He as a driver has had some sort of a medical episode. He's taken out about 100 metres of guardrail. The truck is still upright. There is a gouge out of his diesel tank and has leaked a bit of diesel that we're putting soaker oil on. Over.
1: Michael 414 Alpha, SIP rep. You have a B double carrying parcel, Australia Post goods, no dangerous goods. Appears the driver has had some sort of medical episode and taken out 100 metres of guardrail. The truck is still upright. There is a gouge out of the diesel tank and it has leaked a bit of diesel. You're putting soaker oil on, 1518.
2: 14 Alpha, further to last, truck driver being assessed by QAS. A stop can be put to 4 Lima, over.
1: 414 Alpha, further to last, truck driver is being assessed by QAS, stop 412 Lima, 1518, Flycom 412 Lima, over.
0: Flycom Kelowna, 412 Lima, stop received, clear code 40, over.
1: 412 Alpha, stop received, code 40, 1518.

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0: 414 Alpha, just advising we have the highway down to one lane at a time only. QAS are on scene. Can I get a SIP rep as for when QPS will be on scene, over?
1: Michael 414 Alpha, have highway down to one lane at a time. 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
2: 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Flash drive is being transferred by UAS. Dubious now, I'm seeing. Diesel leak is being isolated.
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0: 414 Alpha, we've made the scene safe. Incident is being left in the hands of QPS and Clayton Towing. Went out code 4, over.

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0: 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Code 4, over.
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2: 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Be advised, we've attached 432 Kilo to this instrument, also, over.
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2: 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We didn't hear any announcement over the TA, over.
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0: 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In the hands of QAS, so we're going to just make that step and the victory station is taking you over.
1: 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You're assisting to make access and with expectation with big wheels. 1634.

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0: 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A vehicle fully involved next to a shed. 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
1: Mike, I'm 432 Alpha, over.
0: Park, I'm 432 Alpha. Fire is contained to the vehicle only. Some flame impingement to the shed. Fire is under control. All oncoming appliances can proceed. Code 30, over.
1: Icon 432 Alpha, fire is contained to the vehicle. Only some flame impingement to the shed. Fire is under control. All oncoming appliances can proceed. Code 30. 432 Alpha, be advised, we do have Alder shot getting their 51 appliance ready. Can you advise, are they still required to attend, over? Mike, I'm 432 Alpha, did you copy last, over? Nothing heard, 1045. Mike, I'm 432 Bravo, over.
0: Bravo, we downgrade to 3.
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0: 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All persons are accounted for. Stop on further resources, over.
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1: I come 474 Alpha. Over.
0: Boogie's made up, patient's been transported by QAS, 474 Alpha and 434 Lima code 4.
1: Icon 474 Alpha, Boogie is made up, patient transported by QAS, 474 Alpha and Lima code 4, 70 Kilo.

0: Paul from Palau, this is 456 Alpha.
1: I come 456 Alpha, over.
0: Flashlights left in hands of QAS, we are go for, over.
1: I come 456 Alpha, patient left in hands of QAS, go 417.
2: Icon 473 Alpha.
1: Icon 473 Alpha, over.
2: We are in attendance. This is the gross. There is absolutely nothing in evidence. Is this correct address, over?
1: Icon 473 Alpha, you're in attendance. There's absolutely nothing in evidence. Is this the correct address? 473 Alpha, be advised. The address is 1 Park Street in Mumbai. It was in the memorial area, and he was setting up a fire pit.
2: Roger, we'll go to the war memorial area. 1 Park Street is actually a house address, over.
1: Icon 473 Alpha, acknowledged. You'll go to the memorial area, 1711.

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1: Viacom 473 Alpha, over.
0: 473 Alpha, I've spoken to one male in the memorial. 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There's no sign of any fire or any fire pit or anything. We are code 4, over.
1: Viacom 473 Alpha, you've spoken to one male in the memorial area, heavily intoxicated. 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
1: Falcon 4, 71 Alpha, over.
0: 471 Alpha, responding crew 4, over.
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1: Micron 471 Alpha, over.
0: Micron, this is a two-vehicle RTC. GPS, QAS in attendance. 12 persons have self-extracted from vehicle.
1: Micron 471 Alpha, two-vehicle RTC, GPS, QAS in attendance. All persons self-extracted from vehicle, 1742.
0: Service last, Micron. No further assistance required on this incident, over.
1: Micron 471 Alpha, further last, no further assistance required on this incident, 1747.

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0: Blackhawk 5, takeoff of Indra Mason Stain. QIS is now left Stain. Alpha call. It is now less than half of GPS, over.

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1: 468 Alpha responding, crew of 1 and 4.
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0: Cyclone 468 Bravo, over.
1: 468 Bravo, responding 1 and 3.
0: Cyclone 468 Bravo, responding crew of 1 and 3, 1815.
3: Cyclone, this is 426 Alpha.
0: Cyclone
3: 426
0: Alpha, over.
3: 426 Alpha has responded
0: a
3: crew of 1 and 3, 2 minutes ago.
0: Cyclone 426 Alpha responded a crew of 1 and 3, 2 minutes ago. 1816, Cyclone 468 Bravo, over. Cyclone 468 Bravo, 426 Alpha has sufficient crew, you can code 40, over.
1: The distance will proceed on 30 until we're on scene.

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0: 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Scene left in hands at QAS. 412 Alpha is code 4.
1: Michael
0: 412 Alpha, our teammates say, team left the hand of QAS, code 4, 1823. 1 of 46 at Bravo.
1: Michael 46 at Bravo, over. 1 of 46 at Bravo, code 5. 1 of 46 at Bravo, code 5, 1823.

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0: 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Sofa's been isolated, house has been ventilated. 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Occupant is contacting real estate tomorrow for stove to be checked out.
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1: 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You're now code 5, 8031.

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0: Carson, come on, I'm a hotel bound.
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0: Hotel
1: Bound, 5. Hotel Bound, 5, 8, 49.

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0: 474 Lima, responding with 434 Alpha.
1: 474 Lima, self responding with 474 Alpha, 1902.
2: Falcon 474 Alpha.
1: Falcon 474 Alpha, Evo. Falcon 474 Alpha, requesting number of calls, single triple zero, caller Evo.
2: Falcon, acknowledge that.
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0: Falcon 474 Alpha,
1: go ahead.
0: Falcon 474 Alpha, be advised, the single 000 call-out was an employee at the A-Mart furniture. They said that the smoke is inside the building. It is a light smoke at this stage, however, no alarms have been activated.
1: Falcon, acknowledge last. We have arrived. Show us code 1 at this stage, over.
0: Falcon 474 Alpha, acknowledge. You've arrived, code 1 at this stage, 1900.

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0: 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We do have signs of very light, wispy smoke. We're investigating further, over.
1: Michael 474 Alpha, you liaise with staff. You have signs of very light, wispy smoke. You're investigating further. 1909.
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0: 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I've come to the rear of A-Mart. There has been a fresh burnout done from a car. There is smoke out here, it is dissipating. That'll be a stopover.
1: Icon 474 Alpha, you've investigated the area. You've come to the rear of A-Mart. There has been a fresh burnout done from a car. There is smoke outside, it is dissipating, stop 19.
0: Flycom 474 Alpha, turn it to last. QPS have just driven past this area quite rapidly, so I imagine they are aware of it also.
1: Flycom 474 Alpha, acknowledge further to last. QPS have just driven past the area quite rapidly. I would imagine they're aware of it, 1940.

0: 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Michael 471 Alpha River. Michael 471 Alpha River.
1: Viacom Kiwanis 471 Alpha.
0: Viacom 471 Alpha, sub message has been received. You can code 40 over.
1: Viacom, acknowledge. Stop on call or burnout. Over.
0: Proceed 1950.

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1: Flight Alpha 484
0: Alpha,
1: over.
0: Flight Alpha 484 Alpha, but requesting the radio bus and SMS checks, please.
1: Flight
0: 44
1: Alpha,
0: reading you loud and clear,
1: how do
0: we climb
1: over? Reading you loud and clear, Flight Alpha. Flight 44 Alpha, knowledge, turning past SMS, 1980.
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2: Falcon 474 Alpha, good intent call, the code 11. And that's also for Lima, over.
1: Falcon 474 Alpha, good intent call, code 11, and for Lima as well, 19.

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We have a single vehicle out in state. GPS on site. Is that the end of the

0: yourself, Rose?
1: Well, yourself, primary search complete, single male occupant, uninjured, in a GPS. We'll bang on site, making things work out.
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0: 5-1-4-56 Alpha 2AS are still en route, just requesting an update on the patient's condition, over.
1: 4-56 Alpha, equal stop on QS, no injuries. We've conducted a secondary search, all clear, let's enhance GPS, may now correct, over.
0: 5-1-4-56 Alpha, acknowledge stop on QAS, no injuries, conducted a secondary search, what's in the hands of CBS, code 4-2246.

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1: we're in attendance, number 15, we can hear alarm sounding, no sign of fire or smoke, over.
0: 451 Alpha, you're in attendance, number 15, you can hear alarm sounding, no sign of fire or smoke, 0027.

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1: We have a crew of 1 and 3 responding. 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
0: 424 Alpha responding, crew of 1 and 2, 003.

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1: Cycle 451 Alpha, forever.
0: 451 Alpha, we've investigated the area, no sign of fire or smoke. We've reinstated the alarm, spoken to the occupants about what to do. The code 4, over.
1: Cycle 451 Alpha, investigated area, no kind of critical fire, reinstated alarm, spoken to occupants about what to do. Code 4, 0033.

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1: 474 Alpha,
0: then. Falcon, we have managed to locate the faulty detector and have silenced it, which has stopped the alarms sounding. We are now code 4 over.
1: 474 Alpha, you've managed to locate the faulty detector and have silenced it. Stop the alarm sounding. You're now code 4, 0320.

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0: Back on 42 Alpha for information. 42 Bravo, have two grade ones who will be attending. We've also attached 487 Alpha River.
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1: Block of 482 Bravo, man.
0: Block of 1 off 482 Bravo, speeding crew 2.
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1: Five on.
0: Tank 2202.
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Flying from Kiwana, 482 Alpha, over. Flying from Kiwana, 482 Alpha, alarm activated, level 3, room 317, crews investigating, over.

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1: Area investigated. 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Stop the call, over.
0: Falcon 482 Alpha, area investigated. 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
0: 482
2: Bravo.
0: Falcon 42 Bravo, acknowledge Tokyo 0054, Falcon 47 Alpha, over.
1: 47 Alpha, copy stop, Tokyo 0, over.
0: Falcon 47 Alpha, acknowledge Tokyo 0054.

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0: 412 Alpha, scene has been made safe. We're just remaining on scene for scene protection, over. We can respond if required. 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
0: 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We are code 4, over.
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0: 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Mike Golden 487
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1: Foghorn, 487 Alpha.
0: Foghorn, 487 Alpha, we believe it's management. There is no active alarm. No action by QFE. We're code 4.
1: Roger,
0: 487
1: Alpha, you believe it's management. No active fire alarm. No action QFE, code 4, 0735.

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0: 5 to 469 Alpha, Emma. 469 Alpha is mobile town area for fire at crew 1 and 2.
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1: Hotel Sangadu 91, over.
0: 291 is mobile to Jinjin for annual service. 91 will be off the road for the rest of the day. Crew of 1, over.
1: Sangadu 91 with crew of 1 to Jinjin for annual service. 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
0: Fall Zone 47 for Alpha, do you have any further information on this call? We've traversed the four lanes of Finland Road, no incident in evidence, over.
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0: Park on planet 474 Alpha. We've traversed Finland Road. We did pass one motorbike rider on the way into the street. No sign of accident at this time. We're going to investigate the area where our informant did see the person off roadway. I believe he may have left scene. Stop the call.
1: Park on planet 474 Alpha, you can first Finland Road. Park on planet motorbike right at the end of the street. No kind of accident. You'll go back to where you believe it might have been at this time. I believe he has left scene. Stop the call, 0912.

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0: 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Crew of 2 heading to Alexandra Hurst Surf Club for first responders lunch.
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